0: 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Waiting for the right time. Staring through the grapevine, I'm hearing GIA certified.
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3: Super

you'll think I hit the lottery. 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

You know, she thinks she me when she driving the sport. 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
1: Ring, ring. What the f*** is that? 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What's that? 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Who the f*** is you? 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I do

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0: 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Have you ever read The World Is Yours? On a blimp.
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0: feel good, look great. 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

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Certified lover boys, certified pedophiles. 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

life. 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

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Rick Carlton. 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Rick Carlton. 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
0: If ever play with bait, it's breaking news. She got 50 pointers on her neck, protect this matching.

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1: Ring, ring, what the is that? 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

0: it, baby. Hump day is here.
1: Yes, it is.
0: All right, L'Oreal, what up?
1: What's going on, Kyle?
0: Alta, what's good?
2: What up?
0: Kyle, Santilli, and I'm here. We are ret to go. Remember
1: yes,
0: that?
1: We are. I am ret to go. Wanda.
0: We ready
1: she
0: to
1: was
0: this.
1: A hater, man. Wanda didn't want nobody to get no action.
0: Yo, DJ AK, man, he's in the mix. He's going to give us some action on these turntables. Yo, go ahead and turn

0: Yeah, man. Shout out to DJ AK, that mix right there.
1: Yes, sir.
2: I thought he was going to play Action because you said it. Action.
0: Yeah.
2: Maybe next time. I don't know what the hell they said in none of the songs.
0: Shout out to you, AK. We appreciate you, bro. Good looking out.
2: Even though you ain't play Action, but it's all good. All
0: right. That being said, let's keep it going. Time for Kyle's message of the day.
2: And mine.
3: Yeah. Listen up.
4: Here's some quick inspiration to start your day.
3: Now check it.
5: Kyle's message of the day.
0: Kyle's message of the day today is rest when it's time to rest so you can go when you need to go.
2: Okay? Rest.
0: Rest when it's time to rest so you can go when you need to go. I need to lay my ass down. I need to pull the covers up over my head for at least 24 hours. You know what I mean? Get a little rest, if you will. Yeah. You know what I'm saying? I am tired. You feel me? But, you know, I've been going too hard lately. You know what I mean? My cousin texted me the other day, said, did you just hit 3 cities in 24 hours?
1: Yeah.
0: I said, well, damn, yes, I did. I didn't think about it like that.
1: All the snot from me.
2: Yo, I hate everybody here.
0: So this message is a message to myself, but I feel like a lot of y'all could use it. Yo, sometimes we going too hard. You got to slow down, man.
1: Hard,
0: Kyle's message of the day today is rest when it's time to rest so you can go when you need to go.
2: I got you, Kyle. Mine is don't take life too seriously. You'll never get out of it alive.
0: That is
2: lay down too long.
0: All right, stick around when we come back, man.
1: Down,
2: no, you know what I'm talking about.
1: Kyle, right.
2: A permanent lay down as well. Get back up, Kyle.
0: All right, stick around when we come back. We go to your phone lines.
2: What is
0: something that you will not be peer pressured into doing at your big age? And also, yo, Alta's got to defend your boy.
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0: 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It's L'Oreal, Kyle, Santillan, Alton Walker.
2: That's right. And the One Voyage cruise is going down October. We will be broadcasting live from the boat. You don't want to miss it. You can be part of our audience. All you got to do is go to onevoyagecruise.com, put in the code TMH, and book your cabin today.
0: What's something you will no longer be bullied into at your big age? 866-HUSTLE-8, 866-487-8538. Let's talk about
2: simple.
0: It.
2: Oh, simple, huh? I'm glad we're talking about the cruise. I will not be bullied into doing things that are not relaxing on vacation. Okay, yeah, I will not be no on a four-wheeler. I do not do that. Did y'all see the woman that was trying to get her picture jumping off the little bungee jump cliff? And she was in some tropical country. Seemed like it was beautiful, huh? And it wasn't strapped on because they don't speak English and I don't trust them. Yeah. You cannot bully me into doing an excursion ever, ever, ever on vacation, period. I don't care what.
3: I hate that. Don't. I don't need no vacation. I don't want an itinerary. I agree with that.
2: Really?
3: Like, you're just supposed to relax, man.
0: I like having.
2: Yeah, I hate when people got a hold. Well, at 9 a.m., at 9 a.m., I'm going to be asleep.
0: I'm somewhere in between. I like some things to do, not every day, all the time. Like, I don't want to be on vacation and just lay there. You're not going to just bully me into laying under a damn umbrella for a week.
3: That's me.
2: I'm not just laying there. That's I'm me. Drinking as well.
3: That's me.
2: And I'm also eating, and I'm tanning, and I'm swimming. That's fun.
0: I got one, too. At my big age, you're not going to peer pressure me into paying y'all bill.
3: Yeah.
0: No.
3: Yeah.
0: No, I bought a Sprite. I'm paying for a Sprite.
3: Oh, you talking about when you out with people? We not slit that junk up.
0: I'm going to peer pressure.
2: But you're the man, bad. Kyle, and it's your family.
0: Yeah. I'm going to stand up like a man for my Sprite.
2: So, no, that's not right. You need to pay the bill, Kyle.
0: If
2: you
0: it's my
2: man.
0: Family, of course, wife and kids, but if we all go out to dinner and I order the Sprite, what I look like putting down $100 for that?
3: I feel you.
2: We family too.
3: Yeah, just like women. If even I know I'm taking you out on a date and I'm paying for everything, but you cannot have my goodies, man. You will not peer pressure me to having sex with you.
2: Oh my God, Alton.
3: Just because I paid for everything, I paid the bill.
0: Yeah.
3: I am not doing that. I am waiting to marriage.
0: You hold
3: so,
0: out.
3: Please stop. You will not peer pressure me. God has a call on my life.
0: Oh, yeah.
3: And I will
2: ain't nobody
3: not go
2: trying to get
3: what
2: your
3: God
2: nasty.
3: Has for me. I'm waiting to marriage.
2: Ain't nobody trying to get them nasty.
0: There's nothing they can do.
3: Nothing. I don't care what you do. You will not peer pressure me to having sex. I am celibate.
0: 866-487-8538. What will you not be peer pressured into? Let's talk about it.
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0: 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Sprite, obey your thirst.
1: Hustle. In the morning. Morning Hustle's here, baby. It's L'Oreal, Kyle Santilli, and Alton Walker.
0: And guess what, y'all? We are going on a cruise.
1: Hey.
0: The One Voyage Cruise. And you can join us. All you got to do is go to onevoyagecruise.com. 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
1: Come on now.
0: Chilling on the beach watching T.I. and Rick Ross
1: Come
0: perform.
1: On now.
0: Getting a little laugh on with D.L. Hughley and Ricky Smiley. Even this guy, Alton Walker.
1: Come on.
0: I heard he may be performing. You could be at the party with Kid Capri and Kyle and me.
1: You already know.
0: You like how I rhymed that?
1: I did. I see
0: okay.
1: what you did.
0: All though. Right. All you got to do to not miss out on the fun, onevoyagecruise.com, code TMH.
1: And this is something you don't even have to get peer pressure into going. Like, we just going to go and have a good time. You know what I mean? But today, what is something that you're too old to be peer pressure into doing? 866-HUSTLE-8, 866-487-8538. Let's go to Tequila in Virginia. What you say?
2: I'm not peer pressured to cancel an event with people I don't like just because we friends. So don't hit me with that. If you cool with me, you'll do it or just do it for me. I'm not coming.
0: Yeah. I'm with that. Yeah. I don't like them.
2: Exactly.
1: Phoenix calling from Detroit. What's something you're too old to be peer pressured into?
3: I won't be mean to others.
0: You, what is it?
3: He won't let others peer pressure him into being mean to other people.
0: I know,
1: I like
0: that's
1: that.
0: Like
1: I like that. I like that. That's a good one
0: that's
1: right
0: there.
1: That's
0: my nephew name, too.
1: Yeah, good one right there. Appreciate you.
4: You must be mean to other
3: Thank
4: people.
3: Thank you.
4: Lately.
0: Phoenix, you're so smart. Have a good day at school.
3: You too.
0: I will. Okay, what was you mumbling under
4: Because I already know what that was already about. His mama made him call because he bullying folks.
0: Okay, just because your nephew. You're triggered. You're projecting.
4: It did trigger something.
1: It did sound like
4: that. You going to call them and tell them you going to stop bullying.
0: No,
1: that's
0: he's being
1: Alton already defending this young lady right now, defending that mom that made him call up here.
0: That little boy is a good little boy.
4: Okay.
1: Listen, defend your boy is coming up next.
5: You too.
1: Who are you going to defend next?
4: Oh, Mr. Dejan Love called me.
0: There's no way.
4: Yeah, he called me like 2 days ago. He's like, Alton, I need your help. They thinking that I'm scamming folks, that I took $1.3 million from 26 women. He said he didn't do it.
0: He did that.
4: So I'm going to defend him, and I got his back today. I'm ready.
1: All right, man. Lord stick around. Defend your boys on the way.
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1: All right.
2: We making the case for the unthinkable. Defend your boy.
3: Hear ye, hear ye. The Morning Hustle Court is now in session.
4: Yeah, yeah, yeah. Yep.
3: Right. It all goes down to Honorable Judge L'Oreal presiding.
5: Yep, good morning, Judge. I'm doing my makeup while y'all get y'all case together.
3: Because that's what's more important, Judge.
5: It's super important.
3: Mm. All right, that being said, while you're doing that, let's go to our bailiff, Big Man, to find out who's on the docket for today's session.
6: Dejan Love, he's the man that said he played for the 49ers and had a Bugatti and had a store on Saks Fifth Avenue.
5: Mm.
6: He was scamming women and got like a bunch of money, and now he's in jail.
5: Who accepted this case in my court?
7: Well, he called me, man. I got to defend him.
3: Well, he's going to face these charges, man.
5: Well, Attorney Centillion,
3: yes,
5: please approach the bench.
3: All right. Thank you, Your Honor. Today's charges we're going to bring against Mr. Dejan Love for really going out here and committing what's called imposter scams.
5: Mm-hmm.
3: When you pretend that you are something that you are not to get over on other people. You know what I'm saying? It's like another level of fraud and larceny, if you will. This man who went out here pretending to be a football player, pretending that he was somebody that he's not, all to make these women feel like they were secure, and then he would borrow money and steal from these women and never pay them back. Your Honor, I do not like it. We want him to face first-degree larceny and fraud charges, and we want him to face a penalty. First and foremost, you got to pay back everybody, okay?
5: Okay.
3: And we want you to be sentenced to, how long is an average football career? Let's say 10 years. That's probably
5: 10 days for some people.
3: Okay. Well, we want him 10 years in prison, and he must join the Gridiron Gang. And if you don't know what that is, go back to that 2006 movie with Adam Sandler, and they were playing football in jail. You want to play football? Okay, well, you can play in jail.
5: Mm.
3: You know what I'm saying? The ball's trash. The uniforms you're wearing ain't fancy. Mm. And at night, you got to watch it behind.
5: Oh.
3: If you know what I mean. If that's what you want to do, you want to play with other people.
7: Wow.
3: You know what I mean? And rob them of their riches because you're trying to be something that you're not. Well, somebody's going to take you for something that you're not, and you're going to pay with some money. And you might have to pay with some ass.
5: I feel that. Oh, I feel that. Okay.
3: Your Honor, I rest my case.
5: Wow, that is quite a mouthful, Attorney Walker.
7: Thank you, Your Honor. One name that I want to throw out there. Y'all ready?
5: Yeah.
7: Buddy Love.
5: Mm.
7: Buddy Love. You remember Nutty Professor?
5: Yes.
7: Professor Sherman Klump drank the potion and turned it to Buddy Love. Different confidence. Different clothes, different attitude. Started talking crazy. Thought he could get all the women.
5: Mm-hmm.
7: My client name is what? Love. Buddy Love. Dejan Love. Is that a coincidence? I think not.
5: I think that's a common last name.
7: Think about it. Maybe Dejan Love woke up not planning to deceive nobody, but drunk a potion. Went to sleep. Went to sleep as Rick Ross.
5: What? And woke up in a new Bugatti.
3: Objection, Your Honor.
6: Thank you, Your Honor.
3: This is real life, not a fantasy movie.
5: I am done.
6: This is
3: terrible.
5: What?
7: Blame the potion.
5: What potion?
7: Bel Air.
3: There's no potion.
5: The Bel Air.
3: Bel Air.
7: Whatever
3: you
7: is
3: call
7: Rick
3: it
7: Ross.
3: Bel Air.
7: Whatever Rick Ross
3: is. Objection again.
5: Bel Air. It's sustained.
7: Right. It's just not a coincidence. Buddy Love, Dejan Love. I think we need to look at Rick Ross.
3: What?
7: You can't blame him from drinking the potion. Can you really take Professor Klump to court for what Buddy Love did?
5: What is he talking about?
3: Right. Why are we even talking about a movie? A fake movie.
7: All I'm saying is,
5: I don't understand what that has to do with anything.
7: I think he drunk a potion.
5: Counsel.
7: And became Dejan Love.
3: There's no potion.
7: Just like Professor Klump became Buddy Love.
3: There's no potion.
7: We need to look at Rick Ross. Rick Ross is.
5: Rick Ross is to blame for this?
7: Rick Ross.
3: He has nothing to do with this. Rick Ross is.
7: I rest my case.
5: That was a terrible defense. Lock that man up.
3: Lock that man up.
5: Lock that man up immediately and take his attorney with him.
7: Well, hello, Miss Pratt.
3: All right. Thank you, Your Honor. We feel like justice was served today. We appreciate that.
5: Yeah, what is this man talking about?
1: We are the Morning Hustle.

0: Jamon.
1: Hey, what's up?
0: What's up, brother? Is that how you say your name?
1: Yeah.
0: All right, Jamon is on the line.
2: Jamon, we're Jamon. I want to Jamon with you.
0: We got to double check every day when the man be answering these phones, but we're going to give you a chance to win this $1,000. Is that cool, bro?
1: That's cool with me.
0: Okay. All right, when we come back, Hustler Jamon tries his luck on a $1,000 cash grab. That's up next.
3: Feel the vibe
4: with the Morning Hustle.
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0: 60 seconds.
1: Time for that $1,000 cash grab. You know how we do it. L'Oreal, Kyle Santilli, and Alton Walker. And on the line, trying to get this money today out of Union City, we got Jermon on the line. What up, Jermon?
2: I want that Jermon with you.
3: Yo, what's up?
2: It's like so perfect. Did you used to be hype that your name was in a song?
3: I was. It was something I heard all the time growing up. So
2: I love that.
1: Look at that.
2: That's
1: even
2: fire.
1: Though I think
2: that's
1: that song is called Jamming With You, not necessarily. Oh,
2: I didn't think that was. I thought it was Jermon With You.
4: What was his name?
2: I thought it was about him.
1: All right, man. Let's see if we can get you this money, bro. Here's the rules. You got 60 seconds to answer 10 questions. For every correct answer, we'll give you $10. Get all 10 right, you win $1,000. If you don't know an answer, you can say pass. We'll come back to it as long as we have time. And make sure the answer you give is the one that you want, because we have to go with your first response. And our judges, Big Med, who normally gets people's names wrong, he don't play about that, okay?
3: I already know.
1: All right. That being said, we trying to hook you up. Love, what you got for him?
2: I think he got this, though. It seems like he's going to breeze through. But I'm going to help him out a little bit with 105. 105.
3: Okay.
2: That's right.
1: All right. You got that free answer, bro?
3: Yep.
1: All right, bro. I got 60 seconds on the clock. Let me know when you're ready.
3: I'm ready.
1: The clock begins.
4: What happened?
1: Three.
4: I'm ready, Kyle.
1: No. Chill. Everybody chill. Everybody calm down. Everybody relax.
2: I'm ready, Kyle.
1: Nah. I'm kidding. All right, Jermon, I got 60 seconds on the clock. Let me know when you're ready.
3: Yep, I'm ready. Let's get it.
1: All right. The clock begins in 3, 2, 1. Here we go. What is 15 times 7?
3: Pass.
1: Spell the word lantern.
3: Lantern?
1: Yes.
3: L-A-T-T-E-R-N.
1: Which ocean borders the west coast of the United States? Is it the Atlantic, Pacific, or Indian Ocean?
3: Say that one more time.
1: Which ocean borders the west coast of the United States? The Atlantic, Pacific, or Indian Ocean?
3: Pacific.
1: What's the capital city of the state of Massachusetts?
3: Boston.
1: What ecological term describes an animal that actively hunts and eats other animals?
5: That ecological mess them up.
3: Carnivore.
1: How many items are in half a dozen?
3: 6.
1: Solve this math problem. What is 85 minus 35 plus 25?
3: 85 minus 35.
1: Plus 25.
3: 75.
1: Which continent contains both the Nile River and the Sahara Desert?
3: Africa.
1: Time.
2: You gave me an anxiety attack. I'm not even going to lie. It was the pauses. Those pauses. I blame Kyle because he wouldn't just start the clock after
1: every
2: we
1: time
2: were...
1: I tried to, y'all kept
2: oh,
1: talking.
2: Oh, Lord, we laugh every day. Now, all of a sudden, we got to be completely silent to start the game. Like,
1: I'm trying to start the clock. Y'all just keep going.
2: I feel like this is the main reason why you didn't get the first one, because had he not been playing around, you would have been paying attention. So I feel like he owed you $10, but whatever. 15 times 7 is the answer I gave you, the first answer, which is 105. Yeah. Well, I don't know what word you thought he was asking you to spell, but we said lantern. And lantern is spelled L-A-N-T-E-R-N.
3: Yeah.
4: I don't even, what you spelled, I don't even think it's a word, to be honest with you.
1: Me neither.
3: In my defense, I just woke up.
2: I did too, but here I am on a morning show, nationally.
3: I didn't get to brush my teeth yet, so.
2: Oh, that's
1: all right,
2: nasty.
1: All right, that's
2: horrible.
1: That's
2: disgusting. What ecological term describes an animal that actively hunts and eats other animals? That would be a predator. A carnivore is a predator, though. Okay, we giving it to you. Look at God. Won't he do it?
3: Thank you.
4: Come on,
3: thank
4: man.
2: Okay, and that's all because we just want you to get off the phone and go brush your teeth. $1, $2, $3, $4, $5, $60.
1: Damn, he got that much?
2: Yeah.
4: That's what I was trying to figure out.
2: So you prove Alton wrong, at least. You didn't get all the answers right, but he said $10.
4: Did he get 6 right? Okay.
3: I got
2: he probably trying to figure it out too.
1: Right. Everybody is confused, but it's okay.
2: Now, he started out rocky, but then he started running.
1: Yeah. All right. Congratulations,

0: $60 today, man.
1: All right, thank you.
0: Jermaine don't got all the energy in the world.
2: Got, you know, boy, Banks energy. He got monotone.
0: Before you get off the phone, though, turn up and give us your shout out to something.
1: I said I definitely want to give a shout out to the morning show.
0: There we
2: thank
0: go.
2: You,
0: there
2: thank
0: we
2: you.
0: Go.
2: And we love
0: there
2: you.
0: There we go.
2: Yeah. Yeah.
0: Appreciate you, man.
2: Take your $60 and get the hell on.
1: I will.
0: All right, man. If y'all want to get down with the cash grab like Jermaine, you know what to do. Text the word cash to 71007. You could be up next on that $1,000 cash grab. It's the-

0: can't knock the hustle.
1: Girl, let's go.
0: It's the morning hustle.
2: Yeah. The Sprite Living Tracklist highlights iconic hip-hop lyrics like Cash Rules Everything Around Me, Cream, and the songs that move the culture. Sprite, Obey Your Thirst.
3: Listen, man, the morning hustle is definitely in the building or the way. L'Oreal's going to hold us down with the lowdown. What you got?
2: Well, it looks like Doja Cat is bearing all, and Yandy is putting her foot down. I don't really know if I agree with what she's doing. And I'll let you know if you're drunk. Coming up in the lowdown.
3: All right, that goes down to 10 minutes. Don't move.
4: Woo. Feel the vibe
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1: 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Hughley, Eric Benet, King George, Jonathan McReynolds, Karen White, and more. A sell away celebration with DJ
0: Kid Capri.
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2: lowdown. On the Morning Hustle.
3: Yandy's got 2 feet. She's putting one of them down. Let's find out why.
4: She need to pick that foot back up, and I'll tell you why in just a second. First, are you a drunk? Well, if you're a millennial, they said that we lead in the highest alcohol consumption in the nation, okay? We're coming in at 81%. You know, if you're a millennial, if you were born between 1981 and 1986. But don't worry, Cal. Gen X is on our ass, okay?
3: I'm a millennial.
4: You're not a millennial.
3: I am.
4: You are?
3: Yeah.
4: I'm doing the math. It's not mathing. The math ain't mathing. But I will say this. They said that Gen Z, they are the ones that's changing things a bit. They are cutting alcohol down.
3: Yeah.
4: They're the ones who found mocktails, right? Because we wasn't here. I ain't never hear about no mocktails before they came around.
5: They on other stuff, though, so.
4: Yeah, I mean, well, and now our defense, we survived 9/11, the pandemic, we lived through that, the Kardashians. We all needed a drink.
3: Everybody needs a drink after the Kardashians.
4: Do you get what I'm trying to say? I mean, all generations. But I do like how people are starting to cut it out. You don't drink like that.
5: I don't drink like that.
4: Me and Kyle do.
5: See? Yeah,
3: I'm thinking about stopping though.
5: Okay.
3: Seriously.
5: All right.
3: I'm for real.
5: All right.
4: We don't believe you. You're
5: so
4: serious.
5: I don't think y'all two may never stop.
4: You better. Oh, well, me, I can. I haven't really been drinking like that lately. All you need is a shot of Ozempic and you'll be fine. Okay. Anyway, let's talk about somebody who is talking about some shots she took, or not really shots, but I would say bumps. Okay, Doja Cat. She was barefaced and she bared all. And look what she opened up about.
6: Okay, now I'm going to make a disclaimer that I don't want to make. I have struggled with cocaine.
3: No.
6: When I was like, I think, could have been like 8 years ago. But I'm well past that.
4: I think her math isn't mathing either. Do we think it's 8 years ago? Is this so? I know that this is something that many people have struggled with, drug addiction. She also talked about her mental health, and she never was an alcoholic, is what she says. She did have weed as a problem at one point in time as well. But it seems as though she's trying to be a little bit more sober and focus on her mental health. She did shade Nicki Minaj the other day, so her mind's clear on that.
3: Right.
4: But sometimes I feel like I wonder why people open up about this.
5: I don't get it. I'm never telling y'all I did cocaine.
3: Maybe she feels like it'll help somebody else.
4: Well, what if you go back on it and now you gotta be like, remember 8 years ago when I said I wasn't doing it?
5: Y'all wouldn't know. Y'all didn't see me.
4: Yeah, I know a girl that admitted to like doing perks or whatever, and she like made it very public, and then she was like, I'm done. I'm not doing them anymore. And like 2 weeks later, she was back doing them, people were like, you're a pill head. I feel like people use it addiction. Against you.
3: Yeah,
4: last but not least, it looks like Yandy is holding a lot of things against her ex-partner, Mandisi. Now, the two of them are no longer together, but it seems like she's still setting rules.
7: I know I could be crazy. I know I could be a little out of line. But when we have my friends' parties, or your friends' parties, when we have frequent places we visited together, restaurants, I'm not allowed to see you there with nobody of the opposite sex. But when I walk into an event and I see you there, and you see me there, just stay to yourself. So you don't have no issue, just stay to yourself.
4: The cameras aren't rolling, girlfriend.
3: Right.
4: I feel like this is a little weird. I think she forgot that you ain't got to fight on TV no more or do any of that stuff. The two of y'all are not together. You're co-parenting, you have kids. I feel like my exes love all my friends all the time, but it's my friend's job to hold it down and be loyal to me. I feel like if you're going to use and choose friends in a situation like, why are you going to my friend's party?
3: If you're not with him no more, he could get with your friends.
4: That's crazy. My ex-husband, I don't think
3: your
4: friend. No, she's saying that they were at a friend's party and he had another woman in her face. She didn't say the person was her friend.
3: All right.
4: So you think once you get a divorce, your friends should be able to date your ex?
3: Not my friends.
4: That sounds crazy.
3: Her friends.
4: Why? Because she's on Love and Hip Hop?
3: Yeah.
4: Well, it's canceled. So. I'm L'Oreal. That's the lowdown. You can follow me at Star and L'Oreal, L-O-R-E-L, or Morning Hustle Show. I don't think I could forgive that.
3: Baker Mayfield forgave his father and his brother for stealing $12 million from him. We're going to talk about forgiveness when we come back.
0: Feel the vibe
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1: Hustle in the morning. Morning Hustle in the building. L'Oreal, Kyle, Santillia, Alton Walker here. Listen, man, okay? A lot of people are very forgiving people. Baker Mayfield forgave his father and his brother after they stole $12 million from him.
0: Oh, my goodness. That is a lot of money.
2: Yeah, man, that's a lot of money.
0: How much is this man worth?
1: $33 million a year.
0: He so most of his money, because the rest go to taxes. Half go to taxes.
1: Right?
2: He must got some of it back or something.
0: No, I doubt it.
2: Just to forgive him?
1: You think so?
2: Something had
1: to
2: happen.
1: Just like, that's my dad.
0: That's his family. Like, what? They said sorry.
1: They said sorry. They said sorry.
0: I want to see what y'all bought, though, because this is crazy.
2: You tell what they said.
0: I mean, what else could they have done?
2: Lord Jesus.
0: And, like, how forgiving is he? Because I don't forgive anything. Like, I'm the type of person to hold a grudge forever. I remember one time I forgave this girl. She told my boyfriend's mother that I cheated on him. I thought that was so crazy. Like, why would you tell this grown-ass woman this? And then I ended up forgiving the girl, but I treated her like crap. Like, I couldn't get over it. It's like, I forgave, but I ain't forget.
1: Right. I feel that. I'm kind of going through it right now. I had a homie of mine. So everybody knows I do this homecoming party every year.
0: Yeah.
1: I had a homie of mine. When I first started the party, he was the first person I reached out to. Like, yo, this is what I want to do. You know, come rock with me on it.
0: Yeah.
1: He was like, nah, I'm not going to be able to make it. 4 years later, he's like, oh, yeah, I want to get on board. I'm like, bro, I already got a team now. I can't, you know what I mean?
0: Like, how you going to come after we lit?
1: Right. Mm-hmm. So what does he do? Try to throw something to beat mine the next day.
0: Oh, that's trifling.
1: That's trifling as hell.
0: What?
1: Yeah, so I ain't spoke to him since.
0: How was his party, though? Was it good?
1: I guess it was all right, but it ain't do no damage to me.
0: Damn, that's foul as hell.
1: Foul as
0: hell. But you should have let your friend in on something. You could have made him the doorman. You didn't.
1: That ain't what he got.
0: You could have just put him down. He couldn't have got the equal part, but damn, he couldn't eat.
1: You think he would have accepted that? You crazy as hell.
0: I mean, shoot, it's better than nothing. We tried to give you something before. Maybe you could work your way up.
1: That ain't what he was proposing.
2: I had a comedian, a well-known comedian, steal one of my jokes.
0: You talking about TK?
2: And it was hard on it. I was going to blast him, and he did it it was like at a theater. He said my joke, and that joint hit so hard.
1: Ooh.
2: I was like, if it would have bombed, I would have been like, oh, he could keep it. But that joint hit hard, and I called him and everything. We went through it. We went back and forth.
0: Really?
2: But I ended up just letting him have it and just moved on. But that was a tough one.
0: So y'all are friends now?
2: Yeah, we cool.
0: Oh, hell no. Because you stole my joke, and I still ain't forgave you.
2: I mean, but you ain't using it, so
0: that's,
2: you know.
0: That's not fair. He be stealing my joke.
1: All right, hustlers, what y'all got, man? 866-488-7853. Have you ever had to forgive somebody that did you wrong? Let's talk about it.
0: I'll forgive you, Alton.
3: It's the morning hustle.
4: I'm a hustler, homie.
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0: what up, bro? What's happening, man? How you feeling? You ready for the cash grab?
1: I am.
0: Before we go any further, man, we're trying to settle this argument because our producer, Big Man, always gets people's names wrong.
2: I got this one right.
0: Please say your name.
1: Amiri.
3: Oh! Amiri, like the clothing line.
4: Good job.
3: Here he is.
1: I was born before it.
3: Okay.
0: All right. What city, bro?
1: From Richmond, Virginia.
0: Richmond, VA in the building. Yeah. Okay. When we come back, Amiri from Richmond is going to try to win $1,000.
4: Amiri.
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I slap the shit out. 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No cap. 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Ha. And that little ain't gonna shoot with that gun. He just pull it out in his picture. 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
3: Time for the $1,000 cash grab, baby. More to hustle in the building.
4: Yeah.
0: Yes, sir.
3: We got Amiri on the line out of Richmond, Virginia. What up, bro?
5: How you doing?
3: Man, we trying to get you this money if you can answer these questions.
5: All right.
3: Now, you said that you was around before the store was. That means you've been around for a while. You know some things. You have some knowledge, right? What do you feel like your chances are winning this money today?
5: Pretty high.
3: Okay.
4: It's a clothing line, Kyle. We need this old man. Yeah. You said the store.
3: Store.
4: It's a clothing line. They got many stores.
3: Yeah, well, same thing. Yeah, all right. Yeah. All right, well, check this out, Amiri. You got 60 seconds to answer 10 questions. For every correct answer, we'll give you $10. Get all 10 right, you win $1,000. If you don't know an answer, you can say pass. We'll come back to that question as long as we have time. Make sure the answer you give is the one that you want, because we have to go with your first answer. And our judge, Big Med, who actually got your name right, he don't play about that, okay?
0: Yep.
5: All right.
3: That being said, we trying to hook you up. Lo, what you got for him?
4: Lisbon. Lisbon. That's how you say it?
0: That's how I know you ain't about to get none of these answers right.
3: Right.
4: This is pretty hard. Lisbon.
3: Lisbon. That's your free answer. Lisbon. How you say it?
4: You got to say it with the accent, too. Lisbon.
3: All right, you got that, bro?
5: Yeah, I got that.
3: All right, man, I got 60 seconds on the clock. You ready?
5: I'm ready.
3: The clock begins at 3, 2, 1. Here we go. What is 16 times 6?
5: 72.
3: Spell the word island.
5: ISLAND.
3: What part of a plant carries water from the roots to the rest of the plant? The stem, the flower, or the leaf?
5: The stem.
3: What major international sports competition features summer and winter games every 4 years?
5: The Olympics.
3: What's the capital city of the state of Maine?
0: Dang.
5: Pass.
0: I know that.
3: How many total legs does a standard insect have? 4, 6, or 8?

0: 6.
1: What's the capital city of the European country of Portugal?
0: Lisbon.
1: What layer of Earth's atmosphere protects us from harmful ultraviolet rays from the sun?
0: The ozone layer.
1: Which of these units is standardly used to measure liquid volume? Is it gallons, miles, or pounds?
0: Gallons.
1: What's the tallest mountain peak in the world above sea level?
0: Mount Kilimanjaro.
1: What's the capital city of the state of Maine?
0: Augusta.
1: Time.
2: Oh, he did really good.
3: Yeah, he did.
2: Yeah, you didn't win $1,000, but you did amazing. I love how you just threw any number out you could think of.
3: Yeah, definitely what he did.
2: But you was a little off there, okay. And I love how you did the little accent, Lisbon, okay? I know that's right. You got that right. Okay, so 16 times 6 is actually 96.
0: Yeah.
2: Yeah, you were... close but not enough. You were like 26 off or 27. Anyway. And this was a good guess for you though. I will say this. If it wasn't this answer, I would have probably said that as well. But the tallest mountain peak in the world above sea level is Mount Everest.
0: Okay.
2: Yeah. Everything else you got right. That's 8 right, 2 wrong. $80 is not bad at all.
3: $80 ain't bad, bro. Yeah.
1: Congratulations on that 80, man.
2: Yeah, you can't buy Noah Mary with that.
3: Definitely
2: can't
3: buy Noah Mary.
1: You did good today, bro. Anybody you want to shout out in Richmond, VA?
0: Want to shout out my wife, my two boys, and then my family.
1: That's what's up, man.
2: Oh, that $80 gone right to them.
1: Yeah. It's already gone.
2: Yep.
1: All right, Amiri, congratulations, bro. You got $80 today. For everybody listening, if you feel like you could do just as good or better, text the word cash to 71007. You could be up next with us on the Morning Hustle. It's the

0: Football is back, baby, so get ready for the action this season with DraftKings. 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
1: You know what it is. Morning Hustle is here, man. L'Oreal, Kyle, Santillan, Alton Walker in the building.
0: That's right, and we're going to be going on the One Voyage Cruise. 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
1: All right, listen, we're getting ready for the lowdown coming up next. What we got going on with that?
0: Wow, this is a different side of this man. And let's just say, maybe being a girl dad is softening him up. Speaking of soft, Blueface told us what gets him a little harder.
2: Lord Jesus.
0: There was no other way to say it, but we got to talk about it. It's disgusting. Coming up in a lowdown.
1: We got to talk about it. It's disgusting. It's 10 minutes away.
3: We are... The Morning Hustle.
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1: low
2: down.
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3: I guess it's so nasty we can't ignore it, huh?
4: Super nasty and something that I wouldn't recommend anybody try because I think you'll belong in jail. But we'll get to that in just a second. First, 21 Savage. He is opening up. This is a turning a new leaf. Him and Latto are really being very public and open about their relationship. And he sat down with Pete Davidson to talk about being a girl dad again.
5: See, like, my first three, I was, like, younger, yeah. Running around in the street. Just, like, it was different. Like, now it's like I'm in the house. Right. I had a baby all night, banking her bottles, changing her diapers. Like, so it's kind of like a different bond type shit.
4: So he's growing closer because he's older. Did you change diapers, Kyle? Yeah,
3: absolutely.
4: Because there's some men that's like, that's a woman's job. I'm just going to let her do that.
3: Nah, I've been there for all of that. I'm not one of those guys that, you know, as I got older that I started doing stuff with the kids, I was from the beginning.
4: Well, let me tell you something about these Gen Z kids, yeah. Okay? And I'm saying this, I can't believe this. There was a guy that was on the street asking them, what would you do if your homie got shot and your baby was being born at the same time? Which one would you go to? And they was all saying, well, my homie, he probably, you know, he might die. The baby gonna be there. So I'm gonna go to my homie. And I was like, oh my God, what type of generation are we living in?
3: That makes sense, though.
4: So you logically, also.
3: I'm not saying I would do that, but I get it. The baby will be here tomorrow, we know.
2: He's going to be here.
3: His homie might be gone.
4: This is your child being born. What if something happens to the mother?
3: She'll be all right.
4: Oh, my God.
3: I ain't nothing going to happen to
4: this
3: her.
4: This is a crazy... Men, this is how y'all think. Anyway, let's talk about Laverne Cox. Speaking of men, seems like she has her pick of the litter, okay? She's saying that there are several famous rappers that have tried to hit on her. Now, in case you don't know, Laverne Cox is a trans woman, and she was very popular for the show Pose. So she sat down with Keke Palmer, and check this story out.
6: Two rappers. One, when I first kind of came on the scene, he would very kind of overtly hit on, like, just really excited to see me every time he saw me. And I remember we were at Soho House and he was in a meeting. And then all of that energy that he was always excited about, it just dissipated. And I heard through the grapevine that he likes the girls. Because we know.
7: I think I know.
6: Even with the NDAs, the girls know.
4: Who do you think Laverne Cox is talking about?
2: And I don't know. She said that his relationship's always public. That's a tough
3: one. I know Chingy's like, not me.
4: He's like, finally, not me.
2: I don't know who that is.
4: You can't think of nobody? Mm-mm. I can think of some people, but I don't want to say their name. But then at the same time, I also think maybe Diddy.
3: Diddy, I was thinking Diddy.
4: Yeah, and
2: well, I
4: say,
2: think she would have said it.
4: No,
2: Diddy.
4: No.
2: You don't think
4: because
2: so?
4: You're saying the NDAs, and we all know he messes with the girls. So it's kind of like hinting. But yeah, I guess they're... So I wouldn't date him, though, because she wants a public relationship, even though those don't work either. So let's talk about Blueface, because apparently he didn't have anybody to work him, so he decided to use the dog.

0: One time I put peanut butter on my and let my little chihuahua lick it off. Dead homies.
1: That is disgusting.
2: I hope that chihuahua sue.
1: That is disgusting. Right. That is fact. So nasty. That's animal abuse, first of all.
3: That's bestiality.
1: That's disgusting. I mean, he was 9 years old at the time. Like, but at the same time, it's still disgusting. Like, where did you learn that from? And who was teaching you that? But the crazier thing is, I remember Joe Budden even said something about doing something strange with a dog or pleasuring a dog. And he's engaged now, so maybe Blueface is on the right path.
2: Yeah, I'm not, but why would you share that? You stupid, tell me you're on the right path.
3: Right.
1: I think he's disgusting.
2: He's nasty. I know he got mesothelioma. Whatever that thing is.
1: Mesothelioma. You don't think that you should be locked up for this? Isn't this like a crime?
2: I want that dog to sue.
3: Probably not since it happened.
1: Well, the dog can't sue because the dog is under human. But, like, I just feel like he should go to jail. He's admitting to a crime.
2: Yeah, that's nasty, bro.
1: This is disgusting. I'm L'Oreal. That's the lowdown. And the girls are just sitting there like.
2: You guys just laughing about it.
1: I would have got my stuff and got the hell out of there. You can follow me at Star on L'Oreal. L-O-R-E-L or Moana Hustle Show. Gross.
3: Have you ever forgiven somebody that did something crazy to you? Did you wrong? We're going to talk about
1: you
3: it.
1: You talking to the dog?
3: Right. That's on the way.
4: Feel the vibe.
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1: And we are going on the One Voyage Cruise. 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
0: Absolutely. All right, right about now. You know what I mean? We try to figure out, have you ever had to forgive somebody for doing you wrong? Baker Mayfield, quarterback in the NFL, recently forgave his father and his brother for stealing $12 million. That's insane.
1: $12 million is crazy.
2: That's on another level.
0: That is another level.
1: Even like, how are you even that trifling that you steal that much from your child?
0: That's wild. So, have you ever had to forgive somebody for doing something crazy to you? 866-487-8538.
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1: 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All you got to do is put in the code TMH, and you could be a live studio audience member. 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
0: Just like that, baby. Listen, right about now, though, we're trying to figure it out. Have you ever had to forgive somebody that did you dirty? Baker Mayfield, his father and his brother stole $12 million from him, and he forgave them.
1: Craziness.
0: What about you? 866-HUSTLE-8, 866-487-8538. Let's go to T in the DMV. What you say?
2: I did. I recently had to forgive someone. I just had a bridal shower in July. My so-called best friend, things that I was telling her in confinement about my relationship, she took it upon herself to reveal those things at my fiance, to my fiance at my bridal shower.
1: No!
2: It caused a major wedge between my fiance and I. And I asked her her reason for doing that, and because it wasn't a time and a place to do that, and it just wasn't her place. I've never done that to her or any other of my friends. However, she felt like it was a time and a place for her. And it caused a very, very long wedge between my fiance and I. So it was terrible.
1: Did y'all end up getting married?
2: She felt like he wasn't still going to get married, yes.
1: You're still going to get married. No. Okay, is she going to be in the wedding still?
2: No, to the next.
0: She'll be at the reception. She's going to pop up.
3: We coming.
1: Yeah, she should come, because my whole family about to beat her ass.
0: All right, what y'all got? 866-HUSTLE-8, 866-487-8538. Let's talk.
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6: That's right. 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
5: Right now we're talking forgiveness, something everyone should have in their heart.
6: Hell no. You know,
5: Baker Mayfield could forgive his father and his brother for stealing $12 million. Well, you could forgive too.
6: I don't like forgiving people. I'm very Cardi B when it comes to like when I beef with somebody, I beef forever.
5: 866-488-8558-78538. Have you ever had to forgive somebody that did you dirty? DJ Hip Hop's on the line out of Jersey. What you say?
7: No, definitely. I'll forget, but I won't forget what you did. Like, especially if you stole my favorite Wendy's order.
6: Oh!
8: My favorite Wendy's order.
7: Chicken wraps and chicken sandwiches and all that.
5: Yeah. We don't play about that.
3: Why, you stupid.
7: I'm a Big Back. I want y'all to know that.
6: Big Back.
5: Hey, yo.
6: What?
8: Shout out to DJ. I forgot his name again.
5: DJ Hip Hop.
8: DJ Hip Hop. Yeah, he follow us, man. Support us.
5: Absolutely.
8: Yeah,
5: man.
8: Shout out that guy, man.
5: 866-488-8553. Have you ever had to forgive in a big way for somebody that did you wrong? Talk to us.
9: Feel the vibe
2: with the morning hustle.
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15: 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The morning.

0: in the morning. The Morning Hustle is here, baby. The Boat Gang is in the building. L'Oreal, Kyle Santillan, Alton Walker.
1: That's the boat pulling up, y'all. 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
0: All right, you ever had to forgive somebody for doing your dirt tag? 866-HUSTLE-8, 866-487-8538.
1: He did me dirty.
0: What'd he do?
1: We went to the Auto Spa Bistro, and he didn't pay for my car wash.
0: Oh, my goodness.
2: I tell you what,
0: the nerve.
1: Who does he think he is?
2: But them pancakes were good.
1: You did pay for my pancakes. But, like, how you just got paid for half? You got to pay for the car and the pancakes.
2: I just say one thing I ain't going to do is forget. Nah, I feel you on that. I'm never forgetting. I don't know where they got that from.
0: I hear that.
2: Forgive and forget. You got to do both.
1: Exactly. You got to do both. You got to pay for the car wash and the pancakes. And yes, Auto Spa Bistro, the car wash has pancakes, and they're delicious. God.
0: Let's go to Daryl on the DMV. What you say, bro?
3: What's up, y'all? I got a brother who's about 2 years younger than me. Growing up, you know, I was in the fashion. I had a lot of polos, a real big collection, and he was a fat kid. So after his freshman year of college, he lost a lot of weight. I'm taking him to the airport, and he just seems weird. He gets on a plane. I get home. This man then took about 15 of my polo shirts.
1: No!
0: Damn!
3: So I'm blowing his phone up. When he lands, he's like, look, bro, I'm sorry. I ain't never been small enough to fit no polo before. So I was like, you can have it, bro. Go ahead. I ain't even mad at you.

0: Understood. His brother was one of the. He was happy to be at that size.
1: I never understood anybody wanting my clothes.
0: Yeah. All right. Well,
1: see, I don't play about my clothes.
0: I go home now and find myself in my kids' room. Like, I ain't seen this hoodie in 3 years.
1: Now, you know, good and damn well, you too small.
0: Don't do that. If you didn't get through on the phone lines, make sure you shoot us a voice note.
2: I wouldn't go do
0: on that morning hustle app all the time.
1: Who in the house can fit your stuff?
0: I just, all of them.
1: You're like a man.
0: I literally just saw an old picture of me with this white like hoodie on. And my daughter was like, oh yeah, I think I got that. I was like, yo, yeah, I need
2: you ain't wearing they can fit his clothes.
0: All right.
1: He's a miniature man. No, they can't.
0: All right, shoot us a voice note if you can't get through the phone lines. The lowdown's coming up next. What you got?
1: Well, it looks like there's some jumbling up of these tour dates, and a lot of them are getting canceled. I'll tell you who's getting kicked off the tour, who's canceling the tour, and who's laughing. Ain't no damn tour coming up in the lowdown.
0: That's going down in a few. Don't move.
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0: hustle.
1: Football is back. 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DraftKings, the crown is yours, but really mine, because I'm going to win.
2: The boat gang's in the building, baby. It's the Morning Hustle, L'Oreal, Kyle, Santillan, Alton Walker.
1: Yeah, that's onevoyagecruise.com. Put in the code TMH, and that way you can be with the Morning Hustle gang as we broadcast live from the Virgin Voyage Resilient Lady, and it's going down in October. It's going to be a time.
2: Absolutely. Right now, we're getting ready for the lowdown. What's up with that?
1: Well, it looks like there's a lot of mix-ups going on when it comes to these tours. You know, everybody on tour right now. And I'll tell you who's not. Lil Durk, okay? Today is a tough day for him in court, and we'll talk about why coming up in the lowdown.
2: That's going down in 10 minutes. Don't move.
3: Feel the vibe
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2: lowdown. On the Morning Hustle.
3: Well, looks like this Dirk situation is getting more diabolical.
4: It sure is, and we might find out whether or not somebody takes the stand today. I'll talk about it in a second. First, looks like Chili is holding it down by herself, regardless of if she voted for Trump or not. So TLC is currently on tour with En Vogue and Salt and Pepper, but apparently only Chili took the stage the other night because T-Boz is battling with a flare-up from her sickle cell disease. Now, we know this is something she's been going through for quite some time, but they're saying that this time is a bad one, and they're asking people to pray for her.
3: Right.
4: So imagine the person that people was just, you know, having all the backlash about just a couple weeks ago, a couple months ago, is the one that has to hold it down for the whole crew, because obviously Left Eye is not here.
3: Right.
4: Is there somebody that's stepping in for Left Eye?
5: No.
4: Why didn't they let Keke Palmer do it? Wasn't she? Did
3: she busy with her podcast?
5: Yeah, nah.
4: Man, she wanted to be Fergie on Black Eyed Peas. Why she can't be Left Eye?
5: You can't replace Left Eye. You gotta just leave.
4: Wasn't she her in the TLC movie?
5: Yeah, I think she wasn't.
4: Yeah, so she could have did it just fine. Okay. I'll tell you who will be going by theirself, and that's Jill Scott. She's going to take a long walk on her tour, minus Akeem Ali. Now, if you don't know him, he is an artist that is popping right now. He's currently dating Money Long, is the rumor out there.
5: Yeah.
4: But apparently, he will not be joining her on tour anymore, and instead, he will be headlining his own independent tour. This reminds me of the Young Miami situation with Boss Man D-Lo. When they start getting a little hot, they're like, oh, I don't need to open up for nobody. Or maybe that wasn't his case. Maybe she said she ain't want him on it. Like, but I do think it's a little messy that these people are making these dates. People are making plans.
3: Right.
5: Yeah.
4: And then next thing you know,
5: come pulling out.
4: It's done. Just like the Insecure tour, which is so crazy. They made it such a big thing. The 10th year anniversary, Issa Rae and gang were supposed to be pulling up to 13 cities, and they announced this.
6: Hey y'all, thank you so much for supporting the Insecure 10-year anniversary tour, selling out cities, expressing your excitement.
7: The tour ain't happening, y'all. I'm so sorry.
4: But they still will be doing a little celebration October 8th in Inglewood, California. But what a disappointment. They made it such a big hype, and people plan. Do you think they really just didn't sell out when they?
5: No, she said it was a sold out tour.
4: I mean, you can say anything.
5: I mean,
3: it might have been something else. So what if she got some kind of deal or something, and it messes with shoots? You know what I mean?
4: But this is a contractual thing. This is a big deal. So it's a tour. So it's like to just be like, oh, we got the dates messed up again. Everybody's getting the dates messed up. This is crazy. Anyway, you know who was happy about it? Who do you think? The person that wasn't invited, Amanda Seales.
5: Right.
8: I know y'all ain't serious. You can't be serious. Cut it out. You can't be y'all. God
4: don't like ugly, and he ain't too fond of cute either, though, you know. So when you get the karma back, you're supposed to just bask in glory. You don't have to announce it, you know. Last but not least, speaking of announcements, it looks like all of Little Dirk's friends decided to announce on the stand that he is in fact involved for the killing of one of Quando Rondo's gang members or team members, whatever you want to call it. And his former assistant, Vonnie, did in fact take the stand. This is King Von's cousin. And he said that it wasn't his master plan, but instead it was Dirk's. But here's the thing. They got him on a jail call talking, and he's like, yeah, time for my big shot, my performance. This is my time to shine, is what he said. So now Brian Steele will take the lead, and they are going to tear apart all these people's testimonies and say, well, they're only trying to get themselves off because they are the ones that, in fact, killed that boy. So Little Dirk, I'm not sure how it's looking. A lot of people are saying it's looking like he's not going to get out. But I do know one thing. He has some supporters out there, especially like outside of the courts. One of the members of his team decided to link up with the streamer Neon. Check this out.
9: Brian.
10: Oh, he's not even looking back.
9: He ain't trying to talk. He ain't trying to talk or listen. He focused on getting my brother out. That's the only thing he should be focused on.
10: Yeah. Man, he kind of got, he got aura. He just ignored us.
9: He got super aura.
4: Duty Low is his name. And they were out there clowning. And King Von's sister is like, what's going on here? This is lame.
5: Don't be outside of my courtyard. courtroom streaming and all that. Don't play with my stuff.
4: Yeah, I understand his friends being out there and supporting him, but if you don't know him and you don't have no relationship with him, what are you doing there?
5: Just for
4: views. I'm L'Oreal. That's the lowdown. That's a joke though, and it's not funny. You can follow me at Star and L'Oreal, L-O-R-E-L, or Morning Hustle Show, and we will find out either today or tomorrow whether or not Lil Durk will be taking a stand.
3: Okay. Stick around. Santilli News for HBCUs is on the way. Will or will not Alton Walker be happy?
5: I better
4: he's
5: be.
4: He's never really happy.
5: Okay. I better be.
3: HBCU News on the way. Don't move.
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1: All right, let's get into it, man. San Antonio News for HBCUs. And I'm going to start with my brother, Alton Walker, who is always upset. Yeah. He mentioned it earlier today. All everybody talks about or gives money to is the Howards.
2: Yeah.
1: You know, the Hamptons, if you will. The large

0: larger schools. Well, you should be happy. I hope you're happy to hear. J.P. Morgan Chase Chairman and CEO Jamie Dimon and his wife gave $12 million to 12 HBCUs. And some of these HBCUs, we don't hear about that often. You got Benedict College, Dillard University, Huston-Tulston University in Austin, Texas.
1: Yeah, I know about Austin. Yeah.
0: Jarvis Christian University in Hawkins, Texas. You got Johnson C. Smith in Charlotte, Oakwood University in Huntsville, Alabama, Shaw University in Raleigh, Stillman College in Tuscaloosa, Tuskegee University in Tuskegee, and Edward Waters University in Jackson.
2: I love this. Pretty much everybody but Payne College.
3: I'm about to say, what the hell am I excited for?
0: Because it wasn't just like the Howards.
3: No, where's Payne College? That's what
2: that's not what you say.
0: Payne's not on the list.
3: That's crazy, man.
0: You're not helping.
3: Benedict is right down the street from us. Y'all can't come.
2: But Alton, that's not what you said. All you said was they always want to give to the big schools.
3: So why would I be excited?
2: This is good news for you.
0: Because you got schools on a list like Oakwood, like Stillman, like Edward Waters.
3: All right, you go ahead.
4: You're wearing them down.
0: All right.
2: You're wearing them down.
0: Payne is up next somewhere.
2: You're wearing them down.
0: On somebody's list. Big shout out to Howard and Alabama A&M. They played in the MEAC SWAC Challenge in Atlanta over the weekend. Howard came out victorious 31-24.
2: Nice.
0: Winston-Salem State, we went to Norfolk State University, and we took an L to Mike Vick's Spartans.
3: Yeah.
0: Man, we lost 56-9.
2: Damn!
0: We took an L!
3: And you went all the way up there for that, too, man.
0: But the Ram Nation was live. I was out there filming the whole thing. We were still having a good time. Listen to this. That's my Ram.
5: You see where we at, man. We in the crowd right now. Norfolk State University. The Rams are on the road. Can I get a Ram pride?
2: No, they knew they was going to
3: lose. That was before the end of the game.
0: That was before the start of the game.
2: Yikes.
0: But we still ain't take the biggest L. Savannah State lost 87-0 to South Carolina State.
3: That was crazy.
2: 87?
3: Yeah. They went crazy on them.
0: They went nuts on them.
2: There's no way it was 87.
0: 87.
3: You
0: want to
3: tell them the backstory real quick?
0: The backstory is South Carolina State's coach is an alumni of Savannah State. Tried to get the job at Savannah State 3 times. They never gave him the job. So he went to South Carolina State. They came back and whooped Savannah State's ass.
2: That's how you do it. Amanda Sales, take note.
3: That's what we heard. That's allegedly.
0: That's right.
3: Allegedly.
0: I'm going to be going to some games this fall. On October the 3rd, you got the Howard Hampton game. And coming up on 9-12, September 12th, you got the Chicago Football Classic going down at Soldier Field, which is a big deal.
2: Well, I'll tell you this much. Whatever team Kyle is rooting for, we know is going to lose.
0: Don't do that. Don't do that.
2: Because of what happened with his schools.
0: And speaking of the Chicago Football Classic on 9-12, I got the executive director, Jahan Colbreth, on the line right now. Let's talk about it real quick.
6: This is the 29th year.
0: Yeah, damn.
6: Yeah. Yeah, for the founders, Everett and Tim Rand and Larry Huggins started it, you know, way back when. And it's just grown every year, man. And they've done it not just for an event for Chicago, but one of the greatest things is we actually raise money for scholarships for students to attend HBCUs.
0: That's right. That's right. Well, how do you guys go about finding which schools are going to play in the Classic?
6: Oh, man, it's just a process that we go through kind of as a committee. Reach out to schools, put feelers out and things. It's always an ongoing process.
0: Okay. And talk about just Chicago as a backdrop for the Classic. There are a lot of people who have still never experienced that. And talk about how they can experience or what they might experience from the city in relation to the Chicago Football Classic.
6: You know, first of all, they can go to our website, chicagoclassic.org, and everything is on that website, even how to purchase tickets and everything. But I think that coming out and experiencing, you feel the vibe. So it's almost like experiencing a homecoming on our campuses, except we're doing it in Soldier Field at the Classic.
0: Yeah, for sure. Mr. Jahan Cuthbreath, executive director of the Chicago Football Classic. Looking forward to seeing you in a couple weeks.
6: Yeah, much love, and I love what you guys are doing. Keep it up.
0: I appreciate you, bro. If you got something going on at your HBCU, I want to know about it. Hit up your boy on the gram at Radio King Kyle. 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

0: Where all my scamming ass people at? We're going to be talking to y'all tomorrow.
1: Y'all better not be on the boat because you will go to jail.
0: Oh, yeah, yeah. Don't come on a boat. But tomorrow, man, we're going to talk about times that we have gotten scammed.
2: Yeah.
0: And somebody kind of, you know, got us out there caught up in the wrong type of way.
2: And if you're a scammer, call in. We want to know you.
0: We want to know you.
1: I mean, you should call.
2: Call in, man.
1: Ain't nobody going to track you. I like that.
2: Let us know who you are.
0: All right, man. We're going to get it. Have you ever been scammed? What was one of some of your best scams if you were? Scammer.
1: Oh, wow.
3: What was the play?
0: I mean, I furnished my first apartment with one of those.
1: Oh, but that was like back in the day when they used to do the 50-50. Then they started doing like 70-30 and then 80-20. It's like, well, this, I might as well just go work there and get a 20% off discount.
0: All right, we're going to talk about it tomorrow. In the meantime, if you want to get with us, please do it on social media. How can they holler at you, L'Oreal?
1: Super easy, starring L'Oreal, StarringLoreal. I'm excited because Chicago, we pulling up. Me and Kyle will be out with the winner of the Ye contest.
0: That's
1: okay,
0: right. Soldier Field, baby.
1: Soldier Field. We will go see Ye perform for his homecoming. And it's going to be quite a time, okay? Yeah. I cannot wait. My stomach is empty because I'm going to eat as soon as I land.
0: As you should.
1: Starring L'Oreal on all social media platforms, and you can see how the trip goes. Alton Walker.
2: 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DMV, DC. Listen, we had the DC Comedy Loft October 4th. Richmond, Virginia, we at the Funny Bone, October 11th. October 4th, D.C., October 11th, Richmond. Go get those tickets right now.
0: Just like that. All right, Kyle Santillan. Follow me on the gram at Radio King Kyle. In the news, I was talking about us taking an L at Norfolk State and Winston-Salem State. But I got a dope video just capturing the trip overall from Winston-Salem State going to Norfolk State. And I want to share that with y'all, man. 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
6: You know how people say music can take you right back to a moment in your life? 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

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Right now, the Rick Harden. 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

Come view the style of the uniproud unibomber who maneuvered through the drama with the suit of armor. 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

can't f- no, she thinks she me when she driving the sport. 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
6: Clarissa Jenkins.
7: Hello.
8: Hi, can I speak to Mr. Please?
7: Speaking.
8: I'm calling in regards to a U-Haul that you had used from us this week.
7: Yeah.
8: Okay, and it looks like you dropped off the vehicle during our closed business hours, correct?
7: Correct. I actually saw a guy there who was leaving the store, and he pointed exactly, saw me drop it off, and I put the keys in the drop box.
8: I'm actually calling to tell you that you parked a vehicle in the wrong spot, and someone hit it, causing damage, which you're responsible for.
7: No, I parked a parking spot designated for those cars. How is that any wrong?
8: You didn't pull in enough. You understand?
7: Yes, it
8: the end
7: right
8: was hanging out. Someone
7: truck.
8: Clipped it. Does
7: right
8: someone clipped it? Do you understand me?
7: Oh, now you're yelling at me. Oh, that's crazy. Maybe I should call the business bureau. Can I speak to your manager?
8: What?
7: I need to speak to your manager. I don't really like the way I'm being talked to right now.
8: Hold on a second.
9: Hello, this is Bob.
7: Yeah, Bob. I just got a very, very angry phone call.
8: Son of a...
9: Be quiet, please.
7: See, she's yelling at me right now, Bob, if you can't see this.
9: Yes, I understand. I understand.
7: It's really hard for us to talk when we have a woman yelling at us in the background.
9: Right. I'm going to talk to her and put her in her place. I apologize sincerely, sir. And I will put her back on the phone and make her act accordingly.
7: I'd rather talk to you to finish up the phone call. Another representative would be fine, please.
9: Thank you.
8: Hello.
7: Hello.
8: Check this out, man. Do you have a beefery with me or what, numbnuts?
7: Do I have a what?
8: I want to know if you have proof.
7: I did. I have pictures. I actually have pictures of the park, and I was told to park there by the U-Haul representative.
8: Stop yelling at me!
7: Well, I'm not yelling at you. What is your problem?
8: See, what you're trying to do right now is you're trying to crip dance on me.
7: Crip dance? What are you talking about? Can you put somebody else on?
8: I'm just saying, hose up, G's down.
7: Hose up, G's down? What are you talking about?
8: I'm talking about you being phone check player.
7: Oh, my God. Oh, my God.
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Yeah, yeah. 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I swear it feels like the last few nights we've been everywhere and back, but I just can't remember it

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